In a valley, on the mountain, wherever I am, give me a faith that can see through the thick and the thin. I don't wanna complicate this. I can see you through a lens that is perfectly clear. All my worries wiped away, they

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0: Liedwunsch auf dem Herzen? WhatsApp ins Studio 0160 44 55 006.
1: Are you lost? Don't wanna be found. Are Are you scared? There's no way out. Are you sick and tired of falling on the ground?